Hi, I'm Ben Holson. Mornings on KCBI's All Teaching Channel. It's so tough to know what's real in this confused world. Truth is now easier to find. With just a simple click or by hitting scan, you can hear KCBI's All Teaching Channel on your radio at 102.5 FM in Dallas County. You'll hear the best Bible teachers in the world like David Jeremiah, Robert Jeffress, and Chuck Swindoll offering truth as you make your way through the day. 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

0: not be cut off. That's huge to know. And God wants you to put your hope in Him. O Lord, You alone are my hope. That's Psalm 71, verse 5. Also, God wants His word and His promises to be your source of hope. And we see that the scripture says, You are my refuge and my strength. Your word is my source of hope. That's Psalm 119, verse 114. Also, He tells us what not to put our hope in. It may surprise you, but the Bible says, in essence, that God does not want you putting your hope in people or leaders. Specifically, the Bible says it is better to take refuge in the Lord than to put trust in humans. God also does not want your hope to be in money or wealth. 1 Timothy 6:17 says, Command those who are rich in this present world not to be arrogant, nor to put their hope in wealth, which is so uncertain, but to put their hope in God, who richly provides us with everything for our enjoyment. Again, 1 Timothy 6:17. Likewise, God has a plan for your life that is filled with hope. This is one of my top 10 verses. Jeremiah 29:11. Periodically you'll hear me quote that scripture. Jeremiah 29:11. This is where the Bible says, I know, this is actually God speaking. God says, I know the plans I have for you. Plans to prosper you, not to harm you. Plans to give you hope and a future. Also, God wants you to have hope all day, every day. Psalm 25:5 says this, Guide me in your truth and teach me, for you are God my Savior, and my hope is in you all day long. Likewise, God gives you hope during times of trouble and suffering. We see this in Psalm 42, verse 5. Why, my soul, are you downcast? Why so disturbed within me? Put your hope in God, for I will yet praise Him, my Savior and my God. Psalm 42, verse 5. I'll be teaching on the topic of hope at our Discipleship University class this Sunday from 5:30 to 7 p.m. And it'll be all on the topic of hope. Would love for you to join us.
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1: 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Life's good. I'm small every day. 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